0: 10 homers, 10 doubles, 2 triples. The runners lead at first and second. The pitch. Low for a ball. That goes through the legs of Carlos Narvaez, but not far enough for the runners to advance. A long, long first inning. With two outs, the Orioles put up 5 runs on 4 hits, 3 on a home run by Taveras. Now the Cardinals had back-to-back singles, followed by a strikeout and a pop-up. The 1-0 pitch here for Nathan Church. A swing and a foul. That goes out of play. And Bradish, another of those pitchers, waiting for the pitch timer to get down to 3 or 2 seconds before starting his motion.
1: I'm surprised more pitchers don't use that just as a way of controlling the game, controlling the tempo, making it their tempo, not the batter's tempo.
0: One ball, one strike on Nathan Church. The pitch to him, a strike called. 97 on the fastball, lower part of the zone, and it's 1-2 on Nathan Church. Church takes a practice swing outside the batter's box. He's a left-handed batter out of UC Irvine, 26 years old. Trying to keep the inning alive, trying to get Jose Fermin to the plate. The 1-2 pitch with two outs, a swing and a miss. Bradish with a 97-mile-an-hour fastball strikes out Church, leaving two on. After one, the Orioles lead 5-0.
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0: 27-year-old catcher Carlos Narvaez will lead off. He is from Maracay, Venezuela. Played with the Yankees in 2024, Boston last year, Boston and Baltimore this year. He's a right-handed batter, batting ninth. Jackson Holliday is on deck, and then Pete Alonso. The pitch inside, and that's McGreevy's first hit batter of the season. The first pitch of the second, a hit by pitch. And the Orioles, who got the line moving with two outs in the first inning, have their leadoff man on in the second.
1: McGreevy shaking his head on the mound. The frustration meter just got a little bit fuller. As, again, that's not something he does. He doesn't normally do that. But his command has not been typical Michael McGreevy so far.
0: Now Jackson Holliday grounded out the first time up and takes a ball wide.
1: There's another example. That's six now of pitches. He's trying to steal a strike outside with a slider, and he keeps missing that outside corner. Can't get the right spin on it.
0: The 1-0.

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6: I can hear Joe Garagiola in my ear right now. Make a great play, lead off the next inning. Fermin with a great diving play and a throw from the seat of his pants. Recorded one of the outs in the Orioles' second, and he hits a foul ball off to the left, opening up the second inning with Baltimore leading 7-0. Bottom of the second at Busch Stadium. The one-strike pitch, and that's lined to right field, and it is going to be caught on a slide by Leody Taveras. One out.
7: Such a good at-bat. Nothing to show for it for Fermin, and it's kind of the way it's going right now, isn't it?
6: About everything's falling for the Orioles and the Cardinals. Had two hits right out of the gate in the first inning. Burleson on an 11-pitch at-bat, struck out swinging. Walker popped out with the infield fly rule call, and Church struck out swinging. Kyle Bradish with one out. Pitches to Nolan Gorman, who takes strike one. If you're a Cardinals fan, you know there's nothing like baseball in St. Louis, and nothing beats 60-cent sippers at On the Run the day after the Cardinals score six. They need to do that tonight, and then some. The one-strike pitch, a swing and a miss, 0-2 on Gorman, who last night went 0-4 with three strikeouts in his return from AAA.
7: Not good pitch selection there. It took a fastball down the middle and swung at one that was about 6 inches high. Swung at the wrong pitch, basically.
6: The pitch, Gorman pops it up. It goes foul and out of play.
7: I mean, it's easier said than done. Trust me, I know it's a hard game to play, and it's a hard game to play well. Let's put it that way. It's an easy game to play. Anybody can play it. But to play it well takes a special skill, and, of course, that guy out there on the mound has a special skill, too, trying to get you to miss it.
6: Bradish with the 0-2 pitch, and that ball is hit high and deep to right field and out of here. A home run for Nolan Gorman, his eighth of the year. So he's one out of five now since his return from the minor leagues. In 46 games at Memphis, he had 30 hits and 13 of those home runs in 165 at-bats.
7: Well, it's one thing he can give you, a home run possibility. And that's what has always been intriguing about Nolan Gorman. And the strikeouts, well, if the home runs came more often, you'd deal with the strikeouts. But that was quite a blast.
6: So Gorman gets the Cardinals on the board. It's a 7-1 game. Here's Brian Torres. Torres 0-1 with a strikeout last night. Bradish with the pitch, in for a strike.
7: That was over the Cardinals' bullpen. And speaking of the bullpen, we hope to visit with one of the assistant coaches, bullpen catcher Jamie Pogue. It's one of our coaches' commentaries in the bottom of the third inning. and we'll chat with him as

0: Didn't curve much. It more went the other direction. But we'll call it a curveball. 1-1 the count. Sometimes the pitch is identified based on the velocity, and it's not always correct. The 1-1 pitch is grounded to the right side, and first baseman vacated first, but the pitcher does cover. So Gorman is out 4-1, the pitcher covering. That sends us to the fifth. John will have the play-by-play. Cardinals have some work to do. They trail 7-1.
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7: Leody Taveras takes strike one from Michael McGreevy as we play in the fifth inning. It was Taveras hitting a three-run homer in the first inning, capping off a five-run first. He looks at a ball low, one ball, one strike. 7-1 in favor of Baltimore with the Orioles batting in the fifth. Taveras has started the last three games in right field in place of Tyler O'Neill. The 1-1 pitch. That's chopped past McGreevy up the middle. Getting to it, Weatherholt on the first base out of second. He throws out Taveras. Tanner O'Neill has missed the last three starts after injuring his shoulder while making a game-saving catch in Saturday's victory over Tampa Bay. And Taveras, 1-for-3 tonight, is 3 out of 8 in the series with the home run and 5 runs batted in with 3 runs scored. Since the home run, a flyout. That wasn't deep enough to score a run with a man at third and less than two down, and that ground out. A foul out of play by Colton Kowser. Kowser out of Sam Houston, 26 years old, 12 homers, 34 runs batted in. He has 5 doubles. Kowser taking a batter's timeout, stands back in the left-handed batter's box. He has hit the ball back to McGreevy, walked to load the bases in the third and was left on. The wind-up, the pitch. And that is hit hard into center field. Church will have to play it on a bounce. That's a line drive single for Kowser. A one-out hit getting Carlos Narvaez to the plate.
8: Catcher Carlos Narvaez.
7: Narvaez was hit by a pitch and scored on Pete Alonso's two-run homer in the second inning. Right-hander against right-hander, with the infield looking for a ground ball to turn two. The pitch by McGreevy is taken for a strike. Two hometown teams will unite on Friday, September the 18th, when fans will take home a Cardinals hockey jersey, available in medium and extra large while supplies last. 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

0: Back to first base, Colton Cowser. I thought if the catcher catches the foul ball, that if the runner's going on that, he should have the stolen base. That was strike three, but then trying to make the throw. That's when Crooks lost a grip on the ball. Well, the runner's back at first base, and here's a ball popped up. It's behind home plate. Off with the mask, Crooks circles and makes the catch. Jackson Holliday is out number three. No runs on a hit and a man left halfway through the game. The Orioles are leading this one tonight at Busch Stadium 7-1.
1: The pitch. Mason Wynn hits it hard. Deep left field. That ball's out of here.
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0: Brian Torres rips a single into right field on the first pitch he sees from Kyle Bradish in the bottom of the fifth. He's two for two tonight. Jimmy Crooks is coming up trying to break it 0 for 5. Called out on strikes the first time up. Crooks, he caught strike three on the swing for a strikeout of Carlos Narvaez. The runner was going on the pitch, Colton Cowser, but the backswing hit Crooks. Hit him on the back, and that's one of the reasons Crooks may have lost the grip on the ball, losing the ball toward the backstop. They did not allow the stolen base, even though it was strike three on Carlos Narvaez. As it turned out, a foul ball ended the inning with Cowser left on anyway. Jimmy Crooks with a one strike count, four home runs and 12 RBIs. The Cardinals have been out hit 10-6, but trail by 6. The pitch by Bradish, and that's hit in the air to left field. Right to Dylan Beavers for the first out. Boy, trying to get the line moving for the Cardinals has been an issue.
10: They just haven't been able to string it together.
0: Back-to-back hits twice.
10: Yeah.
0: J.J. Weatherholt, Herrera singles in the first inning. Gorman a home run, followed by a Torres single, and Herrera got on with a hit, out on a double play in the third, and this base hit by Torres in the fifth inning, followed by Crooks' fly ball out. Pitch number 73 coming up here for Bradish. Up and in for ball one. For nearly a century, Ted Drews has been serving its famous frozen custard. 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Bradish will look to first base.

0: He takes low, 2-2. A two-run single for Burleson. Walker doubled in a run. Church doubled in two and then scored the tying run on a ground out by Jose Fermin to Gunnar Henderson. Nobody on, two outs, the ninth batter of the inning. Waiting for the 2-2 pitch, Nolan Gorman. Hoppy deals, a foul ball back, and Gorman is hanging tough. That Gorman pitch. Said yesterday when he came back, it's the happiest he had ever been to walk in the Cardinal clubhouse, and that he wanted to do everything possible so he wouldn't be in the situation he found himself in going back to AAA this year.
1: Well, that home run helps.
0: The pitch is swung on, and that is looped into right field, and it is going to be caught on the run by Taveras. The Cardinals batted around, and they've tied the game. We're going to the sixth, a brand-new game at Busch Stadium. Cardinals 7, Orioles 7.
2: 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Weatherhole here. 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
0: Well, we've had a tale of two games. Bob and Ricky Horton, I'm John Rooney. Mike Claiborne is here with us in the sixth and the seventh. And things blew up early for McGreevy, who settled in to go five, and Gastelum takes his spot. But then things blew up on Bradish in the fifth inning.
8: It was incredible to see how this game turned around just like that.
0: A 7-7 game in the first pitch to Pete Alonso, taken for a ball. Each starter got tagged with seven earned runs. A good old-fashioned American League game in the works here tonight. A swing and a miss. A sweeper for a strike, 1-1.
8: So now it's a bullpen game, and it's going to be up to the bullpens to keep this where it's at. Well, we've seen the Cardinals come back like this before, but seven runs.
0: Here's a pitch in for a strike, and it's 1-2 on Alonso. So Bradish, 4 1/3, 9 hits, 7 earned runs. He walked 2, struck out 4, and surrendered a home run. Gastelum with the pitch. Way outside. 2 balls, 2 strikes. Stiefel is stitched into Cardinals tradition and into the fabric of St. Louis. Proudly worn on every jersey, Stiefel is investing in the excellence of our hometown and across the nation. Stiefel, where success meets success. And I do like two-out RBIs, you know that.
8: Oh, yeah.
0: Here's a swing and a miss. Alonso strikes out. The sweeper got him. That wasn't the changeup.
8: Yeah, you know, he's starting to use the sweeper a little bit more. And he's throwing a fastball a little bit more, but he still obviously relies on that great changeup that he has. And he's really now start throwing these hitters off balance because they come up looking for the changeup.
0: And he's really keeping things close to the vest where he's not tipping pitches the way he was when he first came up. Here's Gunnar Henderson, a left-handed batter. The pitch to him. Fastball in there. Strike one. 93 on the four-seamer.
8: You know, at the big league level, they don't miss much.
0: No, they don't. And that's where, for a young player, a young pitcher, the adjustments have to come quickly. A swing and a miss. Went for the changeup that time. Henderson is in the hole. No balls, two strikes. McGreevy was able to give the Cardinals five, and early it didn't seem like he'd give them maybe four.
8: The first two innings just didn't look good for him. You were
0: 28
8: wondering.
0: Pitches early.
8: Yeah. You have to give him credit. I know he didn't want to come up and show up with seven runs on his name, but, you know, I think that's pretty good considering the circumstances early.
0: The next pitch, a swing and a miss. The changeup strikes out. Henderson, Alonso is out on strikes. Henderson out on strikes. Samuel Basayo, a walk, a run scored, and a single. He's one for two. He's batting with nobody on in the sixth.
9: As Jamie Pogue, the phrase he used was McGreevy did his magic to get out of that bases loaded situation in the third inning. And right now, if he doesn't do that, it's still not a game.
8: No, we're talking about something. We're talking about who's pitching tomorrow.
9: Yeah.
0: Who is pitching tomorrow?
8: That's
0: Here's a pitch
8: question.
0: Up and away for a ball. Ball one on Basayo.
9: Let's talk about it.
8: Well, you know, it's interesting to see how long Ollie goes with guys out of the bullpen tonight. And do you have somebody available in Memphis that can come in and give you four innings tomorrow?
0: Here's the 1-0 pitch. Right there for a strike. 1-1 on Basayo. Walker warms in the bullpen for the Baltimore Orioles. That's Josh Walker, a left-hander. We're in the top of the sixth inning. Seven for the Orioles, seven for the Cardinals. The 1-1 pitch from Luis Gastelum. A little bit low, not by much. Ball two, 2-1 on Basayo. Has hit 17 home runs, driving in 48 for the series. One out of seven. He has struck out five times. The pitch on the way, a swing and a foul ball back. He was on the fastball, and that was at 94.
8: Up in the zone. Fouled it straight back, but his body language just looks a lot different
0: Is it
8: to me
0: though?
8: Right now.
0: It's like, yeah. Okay, I'm here now.
8: I'm in the big leagues, and I'm going to show you why I'm going to stay here.
0: Samuel Basayo. The 2-2 pitch. Swing and a miss. Gastelum strikes out the side. We go to the bottom of the sixth in a 7-7 game, Cardinals-Orioles.
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0: Alex Hoppe went two-thirds of an inning with zeros, throwing 12 pitches, 7 strikes, and gives way to left-hander Josh Walker. Walker hasn't allowed a run in a

0: inning, scoring six times to tie the game.
1: Baez didn't get a hit there, but I love him being used there because that's part of the Cardinal next movement here. He's going to be important to the Cardinals. Every at-bat's a learning situation for
2: him. It's a growth process.
0: Weatherholt takes a strike. I'm surprised he didn't challenge that. That was out of the zone.
2: He kind of backed out. Second pitch has kind of been up in the zone, but that was inside.
0: One ball and one strike. The Orioles have one challenge left. The Cardinals have two as far as balls and strikes go. Runner at first, one out. Walker's pitch. A swing and the ball's popped up. Down the left field line. Long run for Beavers and a diving effort by their shortstop, Henderson. It's a foul ball. Henderson could not make the catch.
2: Well, he ran a long way to try and make that catch.
0: Well, he was playing well over up the middle with the left-handed batting Weatherholt in the batter's box. The third baseman, Christian Encarnacion Strand, couldn't get there quickly enough. He was much closer to it than Gunnar Henderson was. Weatherholt still has a life with a 1-2 count. Lefty against lefty. Ivan Herrera is on deck. Garcia is ready in the bullpen for the Orioles. From the stretch, the 1-2 pitch, instead of throw to first, back safely, Brian Torres. Just as important as the two walks in the fifth inning, the stolen base by Nathan Church.
1: Yeah.
0: Getting to third, where he was able to score on a tap out to the shortstop, tying the game. Torres leads at first, the 1-2 pitch for J.J. Weatherholt with the runner going. The pitch is high, the throw to second, and he is safe at second base with a good slide. Close play.
2: Very good slide by J.J., sliding to the outfield side of the bag.
1: We'll see if the Orioles want to look at that. I thought he was out to the naked eye.
2: Yeah, I did too.
0: Oh, well, he had a good slide.
3: The call is confirmed. Baltimore is out of challenges.
0: I think what Josh Walker wanted more than a challenge on the pitch was to challenge the call at second. But Baltimore is out of challenges now.
2: That changes the game a little bit.
0: Runner at second, the 2-2 pitch, turnaround, and no throw to second base for Josh Walker.
2: You know, he might want to focus on the batter. He can hurt him more than the runner at second at this point.
0: Oh, goodness, he turned around. I think he wanted to challenge the call at second.
2: I think you're right.
0: But he challenged the ball call and lost. The 2-2 pitch, ball three high. And, Ricky, that could be like making an error for a pitcher.
1: Yeah, that 100%. And he did not get what he asked for, and it didn't go his way again on top of that. So I think that can make you spiral in a bad direction. Let's hope it does.
0: The go-ahead run is Torres at second. A stolen base set up the tying run. The pitch. Weatherholt hits it sharply up the middle, and that's played by Henderson, who throws him out at first. Torres, the go-ahead run goes to third with two outs.
2: Good play by Henderson, playing up the middle as it was. That ball wasn't hit that sharply, but he was able to come up and make the throw. Looks like we're going to have a pitching change.
0: We are. Garcia's coming in. This pitching change is brought to you by Missouri Farmers Care, helping feed Cardinals fans around the nation. We'll be right back.
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2: 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Cardinals Magazine, past, present, and future, it's all here. It's Rico Garcia out of the bullpen. He's a right-hander to face right-handed batting Yvonne Herrera. The lefty, Walker, faced three batters. A bunt single by Torres, a stolen base, and he advanced on a ground out. He's the go-ahead run at third base with two outs in a 7-7 game in the bottom of the sixth.
3: Garcia's been a busy man this year. This is his 62nd appearance of the season.
2: Herrera, perfect night at the plate. He has two hits and a walk with a run scored. He takes strike one. Garcia has been with Colorado, Baltimore, then Oakland, Washington, the Yankees, the Mets, back to Baltimore last year, and then with the Orioles this year for a 5-1 record and a 3.23 ERA. The Cardinals are trying to break this 7-7 tie, and a strike called on the inside corner, right on the corner, 0-2. Herrera, a first-inning base hit, a single in the third. One of two walks the Cardinals received in the fifth, and that turned into a run. Ryan Torres takes his lead in foul territory over at third base. The pitch by Rico Garcia. A foul ball off to the left. The runner at third belongs to Josh Walker. Two-thirds of an inning with the bunt single and a strikeout, 11 pitches. A major league record of 6-5 and a 4.37 ERA in 120 games for Rico Garcia. Garcia, out of Hawaii Pacific, pitches up and in. Remember, the Orioles are out of challenges. So on the close calls, they can't challenge a ball or a strike call.
3: He's going to have to deal with it, and that comes to the Cardinals' advantage at this point.
2: The 1-2 pitch here for Yvonne Herrera. A swing and a miss. The ball is scooped out of the dirt. Narvaez tags him out. The Cardinals left the go-ahead run at third. Ricky Orton will tell you about the seventh. The Cardinals were down 7-0 early, but we are tied at 7-6.
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0: A terrific play by Alec Burleson. He caught it on the backhand. It was going down the line. He caught it, stepped on the bag, and threw to second base. It became a tag play there, and Weatherholt put the tag down, and that sends us to the seventh inning stretch presented by Spectrum. Built for big moments here for St. Louis. We're tied at seven.
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0: Swing and a pop up out of play. Ball or strike one on Alec Burleson as we open the bottom of the seventh inning. Seventh inning stretch presented by Spectrum. It's internet, mobile, and streaming TV all from one place. 7-7 our score. It's Burleson, Walker, and Church. What a nice play by Burley to end last inning. And the next delivery to him is a called strike. And we owe you a station ID. We'll get to that quickly here after this Burleson base hit on an 0-2 pitch. Here it comes from Rico Garcia, the right-hander. Here's the pitch, and there's that ball hit sharply to the left side. It's not going to be a hit, though, because Gunnar Henderson throws him out. That's out number one, but let's pause anyway on the Cardinals Radio Network, powered by Graybar.
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0: Jordan Walker had a double and an RBI, scored a run in that six-run fifth inning, batting for the first time against Garcia, who has been amazing out of their pen, a 1.63 batting average against. There's a fly ball down the right field line, and that's going to be out of play up over the screen in a game brought to you by Budweiser, official beer sponsor of Major League Baseball. Crack open the game with Budweiser and enjoy unrivaled flavor and refreshment. Walker deep in the box, has an 0-1 count. On deck, Nathan Church. The one-strike pitch is in the dirt. He has a big breaking curveball. That's a sharp curveball. No wonder he doesn't give up any hits. ...55 innings, 57 strikeouts. Again, the 1.63 batting average against.
7: Just 18 walks.
0: That's right. He's tough. Next pitch is a little low. Four-seamer at 95. He's got that, too.
7: He's been around for a bit. He's 32 years old, been with multiple teams, but you can see why he's been effective.
0: One out in the Cardinals' half of the seventh inning. Jordan Walker.

0: I was the manager for the Baltimore Orioles.
1: I heard this. You tell that story.
0: Ollie Marmol called him. And he said they knew each other in passing, but really didn't know each other that well. But, you know, it's one of those situations where, you know, Ollie was once that guy where somebody made a phone call to him,
1: right,
0: but he probably didn't know that well.
1: There's a pitch down and in. Ollie's still younger than Albernaz. He's 43. Ollie's 40. But, you know, I think he knows what it's like to be welcomed into the fraternity of big league managers, and that's great that he's the first one to reach out.
0: Grant Wolfram now is warming for Baltimore.
1: 1-1.
0: Soriano stop.
1: 1-1 the count on Fermin. The breaking pitch is a beauty, and Fermin's not sure about that.
0: It's too late.
1: I think he's saying the catcher interfered with him. I don't think he's challenging it.
2: No,
0: you're right.
1: I think he thinks the catcher hit his bat, and he doesn't have to actually swing at it for it to be catcher's interference. As he did a little check swing.
2: Oh, that's interference.
1: It sure is. And the Cardinals,
2: they do not have a challenge.
1: Wow.
2: That was interference.
1: And Fermin knew it. You don't have to have a swing for it to be interference. And that's what happened on a check swing. The pitch to him, and there's a foul back as that was up and in. That was a defensive half swing by Fermin.
0: We've seen him do that before. He crowds the plate so much,
1: yes,
0: and they run that ball up and in on him. He's just trying to get out of the way.
1: Do we have a fun finish ahead for us tonight? We've already had a fun comeback, but let's finish it off. Fermin at the plate, runner at first base, a 1-2 count, a throw over and back safely is Nathan Church. Again, already has a stolen base in this game. Talking it over with Stubby Clapp. Now he takes his lead. Fermin taps the plate. And he's ready to go. The 1-2 pitch. Here it comes. That's outside 2-2. Fermin really follows the ball in, doesn't he?
0: He does. And you know what? He's so comfortable now playing as much where he lets it get really deep and still able to pull it.
1: Two balls, two strikes. The pitch to Fermin is outside 3-2. And that means that Church will be moving. So Bradish was not able to do what Bassett did last night, pitch with a big lead and get him out.
0: If Fermin can get something in the right center field gap, he may be able to score from first.
1: 3-2 pitch is grounded towards third, and that's handled by Encarnacion Strand. He throws him out. The inning comes to a close. Cardinals Strand their fifth runner, and we go to the eighth inning. John will have the play-by-play. The Cardinals and the Orioles are tied at 7.
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2: Ramon Urias is going to bat for Nolan Gorman, facing a left-hander. And it's Grant Wolfram on in relief of Rico Garcia. 1 1/3 for Garcia with a walk and two strikeouts. He threw 26 pitches. Nolan Gorman in this spot, 1 for 3 with a home run tonight. 7 all our score in the eighth, and ball one goes low to the former Oriole. Gorman hit his home run, his eighth of the year, breaking an 0-for-19. His first at-bat against Kyle Bradish tonight. And played a pretty good third base in this game. The pitch. Urias couldn't pull the trigger. And the fastball in there at 95 miles an hour. 1-1. Urias just back from the injured list. Wolfram with the pitch. Outside. That's a fastball at 96, 2-2.
3: Only two relievers we've not seen in this two games that we've played so far in the Orioles' pen, Cam Sanders, a right-hander, and Andrew Kittredge, former Cardinal.
2: Urias trying to set the table here, trying to put the Cardinals in front in this 7-7 game. The 2-1 pitch. Inside, 3-1. The Cardinals have done a much better job working counts tonight. That helped them back into the game, accepting two walks in the fifth inning when they batted around, scoring 6, tying the game at 7.
3: Mound conversation here. Interesting. Wolfram's not a guy that has trouble throwing strikes either. Only 13 walks for him in 40-plus innings. That's not a bad ratio, but kind of all over the place there in the first few pitches that he's thrown to Urias.
2: Let's pause here for an ID on the Cardinals Radio Network, powered by Graybar.
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2: Ramon Urias looking for a 3-1 pitch here. He can drive. He swings and gets under it. Sends it high in the air straight away center field. Couser is under it too, and he makes the catch. One out in the eighth inning. As Wolfram retires his first man. Ryan Torres is going to be lifted here for right-handed hitter Blaze Jordan. Blaze has hit a couple of home runs. The rookie came to the Cardinals from the Boston Red Sox. A swing and a miss, strike one. Wolfram at 29 years old, 4-2 with a 5.18 ERA, 48 games this year. Went to Davenport, Michigan for his college ball. Was drafted by the Rangers in 2018. Pitch inside. That came close to hitting Blaze Jordan.
3: I'm glad he didn't get hurt by the hit by pitch he had earlier.
2: Hit by a pitch in the game last night. He's batting for Torres, who went 3-for-3 and scored a run. One out, bottom of the eighth. A ball way outside, 2-1, as Wolfram has worked behind both batters here in the eighth inning. He came back to get Ramon Urias on a fly ball to center field. Working out of the stretch with nobody on the pitch, and there's a high fly ball. That's hit to right field, but it's going to stay in the park where Taveras makes the catch about 5 feet from the track.
3: So I'm sure there'll be fans that will say, well, you know, look, Gorman hit a home run today, and Torres was 3-for-3, and you pinch hit for him. But it's the lefty-righty matchup number one. But there's a second thing, and that's the defense.

0: beating the Cardinals 13-10. O'Brien with the 1-1 pitch. That's lined to center field. Church backs up. He jumps and makes the catch. Tagging up and headed to third. Vasquez, he's there with two outs. Church came in a step and then had to retreat and jump to retire Taveras.
1: Could have been worse.
0: Two outs, a runner at third. And Colton Cowser has a two-hit night. He's been on three times after grounding out to Michael McGreevy to end the first inning. The eighth-place hitter in the lineup walked in the third, singled in the fifth, singled and was left at third in the eighth inning with Soriano pitching. The infielders play back with the exception of Jordan at third. The pitch right down the middle, strike one.
1: That's the best sweeper that he's thrown.
0: Well, McCarthy had some kind of series, earning National League Player of the Week when Colorado was here. The one strike pitch. Check swing, down and in, back-to-back sweepers, and a one ball, one strike count. A quiet Busch Stadium right now with the Cardinals down by a run. They were down 7-0 going to the bottom of the second when Nolan Gorman hit a solo home run over the Cardinal bullpen. Then the Redbirds rallied for six in the fifth. The pitch on the way. A swing and a ground ball to the second baseman. Urias picks it, lobs to first. Cowser is out, but the Orioles scored the go-ahead run. A do-or-die bottom of the ninth coming up for the Cardinals, trailing Baltimore 8-7.
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1: He's had a lot of big hits lately.
0: 34 runs batted in as he plays in his 95th game for the Cardinals. Herrera's the tying run. Walker the winning run at second. The 1-0 pitch from Andrew Kittredge. A swing and a miss. A slider at him reaching. No contact. One ball, one strike. Fermin back in. 0 for 4 tonight with an RBI. Kittredge from the belt, the pitch. That's a strike called. Outside corner, and the Cardinals are down to their last strike. They tied it with 6 in the 5th inning. The Orioles pushed ahead in the 9th. 8-7 Baltimore. 1-2, 2 on, 2 outs. The pitch by Kittredge. In the dirt, 2-2. New ball thrown to the mound by Carlos Narvaez. The sixth pitcher of the night for Baltimore, former Cardinal Andrew Kittredge. The runners lead from second and third, the 2-2 pitch. Here it is for Fermin. A swing and he pops it up. This should do it. The second baseman Holiday is under it on the outfield grass. He makes the catch. This ball game has come to an end. The Cardinals drop an 8-7 game, and the Orioles have won this series by winning yesterday 13-1 and 8-7 tonight. We'll talk about it after this.
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0: The Cardinals were down 7-0 going to the bottom of the second inning. Got a home run from Nolan Gorman. Rallied for 6 in the 5th inning, batting around, chasing their starter Kyle Bradish from the game. But in the 9th inning, it was a guy who's been a real pain in the neck both games in this series. Former Cincinnati Reds infielder Christian Encarnacion Strand, who singled in a run in the 1st inning, singled in the 3rd, double in the 4th, struck out facing Stanek in the 7th, but against Riley O'Brien. After a base hit by Basayo and the pinch runner, Luis Vasquez coming on to run for him. It was a wild pitch, putting Vasquez in scoring position. And a double by Encarnacion Strand gave the Orioles the lead. And 8-7 was the final.
8: Yeah, the bullpen actually did a good job up until Riley. And as good as Riley's full body of work has been, and it has been very good. An all-star, 33 saves. Last couple of games, he just hasn't had it. And the velocity hasn't been there either. It's not just not making the pitches, but they don't have that crisp finish to it, and he just seems a little arm weary to me. I'm not sure what the cause is. It could be mechanical, but he's just not the same guy that we've seen. And, you know, certainly he can turn that around, but rough last couple of outings for him.
0: By scoring six runs in the fifth inning, the Cardinals

0: Cardinals took Michael McGreevy off the hook, who allowed 7 earned runs, 10 hits over 5, but he gave the Cardinals 5 innings.
1: Yeah, he did, and that was important. He got out of a bases-loaded jam in the third inning to at least get through that fifth inning. And then the Cardinals bullpen, especially Gastelum, my goodness, he is as good as he's been since we've seen him. The strikeouts are piling up for him, and he's become as reliable as anybody in that Cardinal pen.
0: Yeah, he struck out Alonso, Gunnar Henderson, and Basayo, 1-2-3 in the sixth inning, and made very fast work of them.
1: Isn't it interesting, when he first came to the big leagues, that there were moments that were just, they just seemed kind of big for him, and of course,
0: you're a lot of home runs early.
1: A lot of home runs early. You're a first-time big leaguer, but he kind of settled back. They gave him kind of more lower leverage situations. They're increasing again and getting to be more higher and higher leverage again, and he's earning that, and he's feeling good about that. You could tell by his mound presence and the way he attacks the strike zone, he's a different pitcher now.
0: Well, the Cardinals dropped to 66-68, losing their fifth straight game for the first time this year, a five-game losing skid.
1: Yeah, they've avoided the big losing streak, and unfortunately, they're in one right now as we get towards the end of August. And not many games left. You can't afford to keep doing that. And unfortunately, the Cardinals also, on another point, that they don't seem to play as well at home as they do on the road.
0: And the Cardinals at home now, they have a record of 32-36, losing to Baltimore 8-7. The play of the game is presented by Marriott St. Louis Grand. Book your Grand Slam Cardinals ticket package, and you can do that right now. We'll hear the play when we come back.
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0: Last night, the Baltimore Orioles took care of the Cardinals 13-1, and they jumped out to a 5-0 lead in the first inning. And it was capped off by Leody Taveras' eighth home run of the year, a 3-run shot to cap off the 5-run first, and then a 2-run homer from Pete Alonso in the second made it 7-0 against Michael McGreevy. Nolan Gorman hit a home run in the bottom of the second, and it stayed a 7-1 game until the Cardinals rallied, batting around in the fifth inning, scoring 6 times to tie the score. The bullpen did a pretty good job of hanging on. After McGreevy gave up 7 runs, 10 hits over 5 innings, Luis Gastelum went 1 inning, striking out the side. Ryan Stanek, 1 inning, 1 walk, 1 strikeout. George Soriano in the 8th, 1 hit, an intentional walk, and he left 2 on. Then Riley O'Brien came in to work the 9th inning. O'Brien had the bad outing on Sunday where he gave up 6 runs. The Phillies came from 4-0 down with 2 outs in the game to win 6-4. And tonight, it was Samuel Basayo getting a base hit to left field on a sweeper up out over the plate. He was replaced by pinch runner Luis Vasquez. Vasquez advanced to second on a wild pitch, that brought in Christian Encarnacion.

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0: Bush Stadium. We'll take a break. We'll come back. 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

0: Bush Stadium. The Cardinals fall to the Orioles tonight. Final 8-7 as they have dropped both games in this series here to the Orioles. As we look at our players of the game here in this one, and I think the player of the game offensively certainly goes to Christian Encarnacion Strand, easy for me to say. Four hits tonight, and two of them drive in runs. He drives in the first run of the game in the first inning. He drives in the last run of the game in the ninth inning, the game-winning run, and certainly leads the Orioles to a win tonight. Four out of five with the two RBIs and a run scored. So Christian Encarnacion Strand is our player of the game in that regard, certainly for the Orioles. We'll take another break, come back, and hear from the Cardinals manager, Oliver Marmol. That is next. 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
3: I'm Sue Guzman. Facebook and Instagram's parent company settling a lawsuit over accusations they created platforms that got children addicted. Fox's Kristen Goodwin.
4: Nearly 30 states sued, accusing Meta of deliberately creating features that fueled a youth mental health crisis. The company agreeing to pay up to $18 billion and add stronger safety protections, including default time limits.
3: In a statement, Meta says it wants to get this right for parents and teens. Economists, lawmakers, and federal officials meeting in Wyoming tomorrow for the Federal Reserve Bank of Kansas City's annual economic policy symposium.
5: Fed Chairman Kevin Warsh will make his first Jackson Hole Symposium speech on Friday. Now, he's been trying to downplay the significance of the Federal Reserve leading the markets forward.
3: Fox's Edward Lawrence in Jackson Hole, Montana. 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
1: News. I'm Ted Lin. Your closing argument set for Thursday in the trial of Lindsay Clancy, the Massachusetts mom who killed her three children. Fox's Molly Line.

0: unintentionally and intentionally planning and executing the murder of her three children inside the family's Duxbury home. The defense says the Massachusetts mother should not be held criminally responsible for the killings, that she was misdiagnosed, overmedicated, and suffering from postpartum psychosis.
1: A new lawsuit challenging an executive order intended to limit mail-in voting for the upcoming midterms.
2: A new challenge comes as the Trump administration issued its rule requiring the Postal Service to deliver ballots only if it receives a list of eligible voters and the federal government approves the design of envelopes.
1: Fox's Jared Halpern and actor Tim Curry has died, best known for his starring role in the Rocky Horror Picture Show and also for movies like Clue and Home Alone 2. Curry was 80 years old. 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
2: News. I'm Sue Guzman. Closing argument scheduled for Thursday in the trial of Lindsay Clancy, the Massachusetts mom who killed her three children. Fox's Molly Lyne.
3: Prosecutors say the Massachusetts mother acted rationally and intentionally, planning and executing the murder of her three children inside the family's Duxbury home. The defense says the Massachusetts mother should not be held criminally responsible for the killings, that she was misdiagnosed, over-medicated, and suffering from postpartum psychosis.
2: Facebook parent company Meta will pay billions to settle a lawsuit over kids getting addicted to social media.
4: A landmark trial ends with a bombshell settlement. Meta will pay nearly $17 billion to a coalition of 29 states that sued the tech giant. Meta does not admit wrongdoing in the settlement, but will now change how Facebook and Instagram operate for teens.
2: Fox's Claudia Cowan. 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
3: 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It's reported that the Treasury shows about $6 trillion in assets and over $47 trillion in liabilities. 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

0: to deliver ballots only if it receives a list of eligible voters and the federal government approves the design of envelopes.
1: Fox's Jared Halpern. And actor Tim Curry has died, best known for his starring role in the Rocky Horror Picture Show and also for movies like Clue and Home Alone 2. Tim Curry was 80 years old. Closing arguments set for today, Thursday, in the trial of Lindsay Clancy, the Massachusetts mom who killed her three children. Fox's Molly Line.
2: Prosecutors say the Massachusetts mother acted rationally and intentionally, planning and executing the murder of her three children inside the family's Duxbury home. The defense says the Massachusetts mother should not be held criminally responsible for the killings, that she was misdiagnosed.
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2: I'm Sue Guzman. A trial date of June 5th, 2028, set for accused 9/11 mastermind Khalid Sheikh Mohammed and three others.
3: Prosecutors had asked for a trial date in January of 2027, but the judge, writing, a realistic trial date must account for the hearing and resolution of pretrial evidentiary and compliance motions. Mohammed, who was arrested in Pakistan in 2003, has been held at the U.S. military base in Guantanamo Bay.
2: This is Kristen Goodwin. Closing argument scheduled for today in the trial of Lindsay Clancy, the Massachusetts mom who killed her three children. Fox's Molly Lyon.
4: Prosecutors say the Massachusetts mother acted rationally and intentionally, planning and executing the murder of her three children inside the family's Duxbury home. The defense says the Massachusetts mother should not be held criminally responsible for the killings, that she was misdiagnosed, over-medicated, and suffering from postpartum psychosis.
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2: News. I'm Ted Lindner. Closing argument set for today in the trial of Lindsay Clancy, the Massachusetts mom who killed her three children. Fox's Molly Line.
3: Prosecutors say the Massachusetts

0: News. I'm Ted Lindner. Closing argument set for today in the trial of Lindsay Clancy, the Massachusetts mom who killed her three children. Fox's Molly Line.
1: Prosecutors say the Massachusetts criminally responsible for the killings, that she was misdiagnosed, over-medicated, and suffering from postpartum psychosis.
0: Actor Tim Curry has died, best known for his starring role in the Rocky Horror Picture Show and also for movies like Clue and Home Alone 2. Tim Curry was 80 years old. At least 175 people are dead. More than 1,500 are missing following massive flash flooding in the mountainous border area between Nepal and China.
2: The U.S. Embassy in Nepal says they are deeply saddened by the tragic loss of life. They are working to account for any U.S. citizens impacted by the flooding and remain in close contact with authorities.
0: Fox's Jeff Paul. 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

0: It's T.G. Shepherd right here in Real Country. Hey, listen, folks, I wanted to take a minute. There have been a lot of tributes to Dolly. We saw several last night. I know CBS offered up one. CNN had a thing on. There's a great documentary. If you haven't seen it, you need to check it out. It's called Dolly Parton, Here I Am. And it was done back in 2019. A British documentary team put this together. And it's, you know, interviews with her friends and her family and Dolly herself. So if you haven't seen that, make sure you get that on your list for some viewing as soon as possible. Dolly Parton, Here I Am. Really good stuff.
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2: News. I'm Sue Guzman. Closing argument scheduled for today in the trial of Lindsay Clancy, the Massachusetts mom who killed her three children. Fox's Molly Lyne.
3: Prosecutors say the Massachusetts mother acted rationally and intentionally, planning and executing the murder of her three children inside the family's Duxbury home. The defense says the Massachusetts mother should not be held criminally responsible for the killings, that she was misdiagnosed, over-medicated, and suffering from postpartum psychosis.
2: Trial date of June 5th, 2028, set for accused 9/11 mastermind Khalid Sheikh Mohammed and three others.
4: Prosecutors had asked for a trial date in January of 2027. But the judge, writing, a realistic trial date must account for the hearing and resolution of pretrial evidentiary and compliance motions.
2: Fox's Kristen Goodwin reporting. 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

Well, it's Jordan Davis, and I am saying, hey, good morning, everybody. We're on the downhill side of the week, headed toward the weekend, and that definitely works for me. I'm Tom Lang with Ronnie Milsap.

0: there's Cody Johnson. It's all about the fall. Have you heard Cody's new song, Horseback? Man, it is good. Well, here's something. If you happen to be in Nashville October 1st, Miranda Lambert recently announced a one-night-only show with a 12-piece string section. That's right. The show takes place in Nashville's newest live music venue, October 1st, and Miranda will release her new album the next day, October 2nd, and it is called Crisco.
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2: Here's the morning weather for Paris, Murray, Mixie, and our good friends over at Paris Insurance. We'll have a slight chance of rain and showers this morning, but mostly sunny for today with a high of 89. Tonight, mostly clear with a low around 65. Friday, sunshine with a high near 88. Great day for out at the fair. Clear on Friday night with a low around 63. Saturday, sunshine again with a high up to 90.
3: Mostly clear on Saturday night, a low around 66.
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0: this coming weekend, you might want to be just a little chicken fried, a little fried chicken on the grill. Sounds like a pretty good idea. There's some ZBB for you and me. 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

0: What a great song. That lady is Somewhere Over Laredo. I kind of get a feeling I know where that's at. There's some Lainey Wilson for you. I'm Tom Lang, rolling through your Thursday. By the way, another very strong-voiced lady in country music happens to be Ella Langley, and she is very excited about all the female strong voices that are currently in the country music syndrome.
1: What I'm drawn to with strong women is their ability to be trailblazers in the way where they're not afraid to take risks. They're creating the music that they want to create because they love it, and this is their art, and it pays off. I think when you do that, when you just explore your artistry and have fun with it. And there's so many talented women coming up right now. I'm so excited for what music's going to look like in the next 2 to 3.
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0: Here's the morning weather for Paris, Murray, Mixie, and our good friends over at Paris Insurance. We'll have a slight chance of rain and showers this morning, but mostly sunny for today with a high of 89. Tonight, mostly clear with a low around 65. Friday, sunshine with a high near 88. Great day for out at the fair. Clear on Friday night with a low around 63. Saturday, sunshine again with a high up to 90. Mostly clear on Saturday night, a low around 66. Sunday, it'll be sunny with a high of 93.
1: This is a TVA Minute. Nuclear power generation remains crucial for the Tennessee Valley Authority now and in the future. Just over 40% of TVA power this fiscal year has come from 7 nuclear power units at 3 plants. TVA Interim President and CEO Mike Skaggs.
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Definitely no stranger to the rain, one of his bigger hits. Tom Lang with Keith Whitley as the music rolls along. We're going to sneak into another hour soon, but we got to be here.

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4: Here's the morning weather for Paris, Murray, Mixie, and our good friends over at Paris Insurance. We'll have a slight chance of rain and showers this morning, but mostly sunny for today with a high of 89. Tonight, mostly clear with a low around 65. Friday, sunshine with a high near 88. Great day for out at the fair. Clear on Friday night with a low around 63. Saturday, sunshine again with a high up to 90. Mostly clear on Saturday night, a low around 66. Sunday, it'll be sunny with a high of 93.
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There's some Bailey Zimmerman. I'm Tom Lang, and oh, hello, somebody's knocking. Here's Terry K.

0: guys. All he wants to do is wind up missing you. 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

0: tell you what, I won't mention it again, okay? There's some Ray Price, another classic from Mr. Smooth. I call him Mr. Smooth also, you know, for the good times and all of his great, great songs. Well, here's something. Are you, do you have a phobia? You know, like claustrophobia, the fear of small places, arachnophobia, the fear of spiders. Do you have a phobia? Here are some phobias you might not know about. How about ergophobia? Well, some people may have that. That is the fear of work. Gamophobia, the fear of commitment. But here's one for you. Pelidophobia, phobia. You know what that is? That is the fear of bald people.
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3: Here's the morning weather for Paris, Murray, Mixie, and our good friends over at Paris Insurance. We'll have a slight chance of rain and showers this morning, but mostly sunny for today with a high of 89. Tonight, mostly clear with a low around 65. Friday, sunshine with a high near 88. Great day for out at the fair. Clear on Friday night with a low around 63. Saturday, sunshine again with a high up to 90. Mostly clear on Saturday night, a low around 66. Sunday, it'll be sunny with a high of 93.
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tell you what, if I'm going to blame it on somebody, I might as well blame it on you. Doesn't that always work that way? Here's some Jason Aldean on Tom Line with Garth Brooks.

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2: News. I'm Deborah Valentine. Closing arguments are expected to take place today in the triple murder trial of Lindsay Clancy in Massachusetts. She's a woman accused of strangling her three children to death. Fox's Molly Line reports.
3: The defense says Clancy should not be held criminally responsible, that she was over-medicated, suffered from postpartum psychosis, and was obeying a voice commanding her to commit the killings.
2: The prosecution claims Clancy acted rationally and intentionally. The death toll following catastrophic flooding at the China-Nepal border has climbed to at least 353 people killed. Fox's Katie Byrne has more.
4: According to the Nepal Tourism

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4: Here's the morning weather for Paris, Murray, Mixie, and our good friends over at Paris Insurance. We'll have a slight chance of rain and showers this morning, but mostly sunny for today with a high of 89. Tonight, mostly clear with a low around 65. Friday, sunshine with a high near 88. Great day for out at the fair. Clear on Friday night with a low around 63. Saturday, sunshine again with a high up to 90. Mostly clear on Saturday night, a low around 66. Sunday, it'll be sunny with a high of 93.
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0: That's one of my favorite Anne Murray songs. I know the lyrics have changed a little bit to fit the times, but it's a little good news. Great song. Tom Lang with Tennessee Ernie Ford.
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12: You are-

Here's the morning weather for Paris, Murray, Mixie, and our good friends over at Paris Insurance. We'll have a slight chance of rain and showers this morning, but mostly sunny for today with a high of 89. Tonight, mostly clear with a low around 65. Friday, sunshine with a high near 88. Great day for out at the fair. Clear on Friday night.

0: will around 63. Saturday, sunshine again with a high up to 90. Mostly clear on Saturday night, a low around 66. Sunday, it'll be sunny with a high of 93.
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3: 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Anyway, show's going on all day long in the livestock auctions tonight, and we'll be broadcast on WLZK 94.1 FM. Carnival fans, for $25 you can ride all the rides you can till closing time. It's this year at the Henry County Fair. Here's the morning weather for Paris, Murray, Mixie, and our good friends over at Paris Insurance. We'll have a slight chance of rain and showers this morning, but mostly sunny for today with a high of 89. Tonight, mostly clear with a low around 65. Friday, sunshine with a high near 88. Great day if we're out at the fair. Clear on Friday night with a low around 63. Saturday, sunshine again with a high up to 90. Mostly clear on Saturday night, a low around 66. Sunday, it'll be sunny with a high of 93.
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2: 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Here's the morning weather for Paris, Murray, Mixie, and our good friends over at Paris Insurance. We'll have a slight chance of rain and showers this morning, but mostly sunny for today with a high of 89. Tonight, mostly clear with a low around 65. Friday, sunshine with a high near 88. Great day for out at the fair. Clear on Friday night with a low around 63. Saturday, sunshine again with a high up to 90. Mostly clear on Saturday night, a low around 66. Sunday, it'll be sunny with a high of 93.
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0: 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There's some Alabama for you.
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2: News, I'm Gianna Gelosi. The fate of Lindsay Clancy is about to be in the hands of a jury. She is accused of strangling her three kids in January of 2023. Her mental health, a key issue in the case. Fox's Molly Lyon.
3: The defense says Clancy should not be held criminally responsible, that she was over-medicated, suffered from postpartum psychosis, and was obeying a voice commanding her to commit the killings.
2: Now, the prosecution claims Clancy acted rationally and intentionally in the murders. The death toll following catastrophic flooding at the China-Nepal border has climbed to at least, or more than 350. Fox's Katie Byrne has more.
4: According to the Nepal Tourism Board, 65 Americans are among more than 600 tourists that are still unaccounted for.
2: Over 1,000 remain missing. Officials say several hundred bodies have been recovered. 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
12: Here's the morning weather for Paris, Murray, Mixie, and our good friends over at Paris Insurance. We'll have a slight chance of rain and showers this morning, but mostly sunny for today with a high of 89. Tonight, mostly clear with a low around 65. Friday, sunshine with a high near 88. Great day for out at the fair. Clear on Friday night with a low around 63. Saturday, sunshine again with a high up to 90. Mostly clear on Saturday night, a low around 66. Sunday, it'll be sunny with a high of 93.
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1: 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Remember that from the late 70s, of course, in the movie with Kris Kristofferson, C.W. McCall, and the Convoy. I'm Tom Lang with George Jones.

0: Why, you sneaky old hound dog, you. There you go. Can't put anything past him, can ya? There's Blake Shelton. It's the story of Old Red. 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
1: I came crawling home last night, like many nights before. I finally made it to my feet as she opened up.

0: Way. There's some Riley Green, Tom Lang, with more music on the way for you. Well, let me ask you something. Are you an expecting parent in 2026? Well, the most popular baby names of 2026 are Olivia for the girls and Liam for the boys. And according to multiple 2026 rankings based on government data and trend indexes, Olivia continues a six-year streak at number one, while Liam leads the pack for eight consecutive years.
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1: With Ricky Orton, I'm John Rooney, and last night at Busch Stadium, the Cardinals were down 7-0 early. Nolan Gorman hit his first home run since returning from the minors, and the Cardinals rallied for six in the fifth inning to tie the game, only to lose the game with Riley O'Brien on the mound in the ninth, 8-7 Baltimore.
2: Yeah, big comeback, a lot of good moments for the Cardinals. Their bullpen was good until that ninth inning. Riley O'Brien not sharp for the second straight time.
1: He gave up a hit, a wild pitch, and that set up the go-ahead run, and Encarnacion Strand came through big. As he has the first two games in the series, he doubled in the go-ahead and the winning run.
2: And Pete Alonso homered in both the first two games.
1: So the Cardinals are going with TBA today in the final game of the series against Baltimore. The Orioles will be starting lefty Trevor Rogers, 9-8, on the air at 12:20. 1:05, Ricky will have the lineups. I'll bring you the first pitch from Busch Stadium at 1:15. The Orioles won 8-7 last night.
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8: Here's the morning weather for Paris, Murray, Mixie, and our good friends over at Paris Insurance. We'll have a slight chance of rain and showers this morning, but mostly sunny for today with a high of 89. Tonight, mostly clear with a low around 65. Friday, sunshine with a high near 88. Great day for out at the fair. Clear on Friday night with a low around 63. Saturday, sunshine again with a high up to 90. Mostly clear on Saturday night, a low around 66. Sunday, it'll be sunny with a high of 93.
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2: Turn it up, son. 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

0: Oh boy, I haven't heard that song in ages, so I thought I'd kind of dig it out because somebody said they'd like to hear it. Get you through this Thursday. Little Trace Atkins for you. It's a honky tonk. Are you ready for this? But donk a donk. Now there's a tongue twister.
1: Here's the deal. 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
2: News. I'm Therese Crowley. The jury in the Lindsay Clancy murder trial given a set of very logical instructions from Judge William Sullivan before closing arguments in Plymouth, Massachusetts.
3: It is for you to determine in light of all the evidence whether the defendant had a mental disease or defect.
2: And if she did she still know right from wrong when she killed her three children? The defense showing family photos of happier times before her bag of 13 meds, claiming postpartum psychosis. The prosecution says she didn't comply with doctors. Global disaster in Nepal, 1,300 missing and swept away. 353 known dead after a glacier apparently let loose down the mountainside. Canada removes U.S. seafood from retaliatory tariffs against the U.S. America's listening to Fox News.
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5: Here's the morning weather for Paris, Murray, Mixie, and our good friends over at Paris Insurance. We'll have a slight chance of rain and showers this morning, but mostly sunny for today with a high of 89. Tonight, mostly clear with a low around 65. Friday, sunshine with a high near 88. Great day for out at the fair. Clear on Friday night with a low around 63. Saturday, sunshine again with a high up to 90. Mostly clear on Saturday night, a low around 66. Sunday, it'll be sunny with a high of 93.
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The countdown to the weekend is on, everybody. Looks like we're going to make it. As if we had any doubt. It's Real Country, Top Gun Taylor. Happy Friday Eve, y'all. It's Janie Fricke. She's single again.

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0: If you haven't made it out to the Henry County Fair, then today would be an excellent opportunity, as the show barn will be the main attraction with livestock and youngsters taking center stage. 4-H'ers, FFA, these young people have worked hard all year long grooming their steers, lambs, goats, and I guess maybe even a pig. Anyway, show's going on all day long in the livestock auctions tonight, and will be broadcast on WLZK 94.1 FM. 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It's this year at the Henry County Fair.

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1: Here's the morning weather for Paris, Murray, Mixie, and our good friends over at Paris Insurance. We'll have a slight chance of rain and showers this morning, but mostly sunny for today with a high of 89. Tonight, mostly clear with a low around 65. Friday, sunshine with a high near 88. Great day if we're out at the fair. Clear on Friday night with a low around 63. Saturday, sunshine again with a high up to 90. Mostly clear on Saturday night, a low around 66. Sunday, it'll be sunny with a high of 93.
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0: Texas on your Real Country Thursday. My name is Al Farber. When a colleague yammers on or gets way too personal, it can affect your work and your sanity. How do you handle the situation? Well, recruit a buddy. Ask a coworker to come to the rescue whenever she sees that you've been cornered by the repeat offender. She can say something as simple as, "I need you right now," which will allow you to duck out quickly. More of your favorite old country songs are coming up right around the corner for you from Willie Nelson, My Heroes Have Always Been Cowboys, the Zac Brown Band and Toes, and more next, right here on Real Country.
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3: Here's your overnight weather for Paris, McKenzie, Dresden, and our good friends over at Southside Cafe. We'll be looking at mostly clear skies this evening, the low around 65. Sunny on Friday, the high only up to 88. Friday night, we'll have clear skies, the temperature around 63. Temperature starts going up Saturday with a high near 90. Clear skies, mostly clear on Saturday night with a low of 66. Sunny on Sunday, the high up to 93, and a low on Sunday night of 70. And sunny on Monday, a high up to 94. 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

0: Willie Nelson and my heroes have always been cowboys on Real Country. My name is Al Farr with more of your favorites on the week coming up from Travis Tritt, Help Me Hold On, Billy Currington and Don't, and more next on Real Country.
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2: John Saucier, President Trump signing an executive order renaming Lake Ontario to Lake America after imposing 50% tariffs on Canada after talks for a new trade deal fell through. 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
2: Tom Regani, the jury has the case in the trial of Lindsay Clancy, the Massachusetts mother, charged with murdering her three children. Fox's Brian Yenis is in Plymouth.
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